Now we got ghosts to remind us both how we came so close. But I love the feeling you love leaving.

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Here we are in Harlem. Everybody's here but the police, and they'll be here any minute. It's high time. So catch the song.

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0: 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And when I freak, won't you be kind? No, there's sometimes demons in my mind. What can I say? It's like being an interdimensional bride.
1: I'm the for your Mars. 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I'm the nighttime for your stars. You don't have to look so far.